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0: 963. 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
0: 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You know you're driving crazy out there. All right, right in the house of traffic looking right now.
2: 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Everything. You do it online. You got a disabled vehicle on your morning commute, 95 northbound between Northwest 103rd Street and 119th Street. Just be careful on that approach. Ricky Smiley pays your bills five times today. 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

0: 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LeBron James' wife Savannah is all over the internet because she says when traveling with her friends, she flies first class, and even if her friends have to fly coach. 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So if you had money, would you upgrade your friends to first class, or would everybody be responsible for themselves? 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
2: Hey, Ricky, good morning to you live from the Hot 5 Traffic Studio and University Dodge, the home of the low bull deal, universitydodge.com. 18 minutes after 8 and looking pretty good out there on the roadway. We do have some delays, however, on your morning commute. This is down the Brickell area of Miami. This is 95 northbound, about the Rickenbacker Causeway there. Two of the right lanes are blocked. Other than that, it's good. Ricky Smiley pays your bills. 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
1: Hey, family, what's going on? Getting here and get into this. Let's talk money matters right quick. So, according to reports, about 4 in 10 workers who make over $300,000 a year say that they're still living paycheck to paycheck. Yeah. Now, this according to a new Goldman Sachs survey. I wonder where these people were. I don't know. Living in Miami, I could see it. Because the cost of living here in South Florida is absolutely ridiculous. Yeah, so $300,000 a year, and some people are still living paycheck to paycheck. I don't know, I just feel like I could make that work, though. Just saying. And family, check this out. Speaking of money matters, this is a man who will stay a billionaire. So LeBron James is a billionaire, and he still believes that owning a private jet is too expensive. That's what I call a le budget. You get it? LeBron, le budget. Okay. But yeah, I love that for LeBron James and his wife. And y'all need to let Savannah live. That's how they keep the billions, because she's not buying her friends plane tickets and he's not owning private jets. Just saying. And family, last but not least, get into this. Now, remember last week when I shared with you that rapper Too Short was standing by his mans? He was 10 toes down for going to the Diddy jump out party. He said, yeah, when my boy gets out, I'm going to the coming home party. Okay, well, days later, things have changed. Get into this.
2: I want to thank all the people that called me, text me, hit me up about this Puff Daddy thing. I was a little insensitive with my words. I said that I didn't condone what he did to Cassie, but I would go to his party if he came home. And I really didn't know the full extent of the case. I did not know that there were a lot of women who had claimed that they had been abused by Puff Daddy.
1: Liar.
2: And how it affected them. I do not condone abuse in any kind of way, and I don't support anybody that does it.
1: Oh, Too Short, stop. Okay, we know what happened. Somebody got in your ear. But that's your man's. You said you're going to the party. Yeah, go to the party. Keep that same energy. That PR team was like, bruh, bad move. 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

High with a Foul. We are the soul of Miami. Big Lip and Shelby Rush. Welcome to the show. And of course, Ricky Smiley's paying those bills with $1,000 at 5 o'clock. Now, does forgiveness mean you have to stay? 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